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2: Thanks for listening to Jimbo and Cassio this morning. Boy, did both of us have a start to our days.
1: Yeah, hope y'all's day started better than ours.
2: Well, no joke.
1: And hope me and you got all our bad stuff out of the way.
2: I had the old man fall this morning in a puddle of mud I didn't see. Had to change clothes. I'm beat up. It looks like I've been in a fight. I bled everywhere.
1: I had a car that wouldn't start. But look, we came in here. We cheered up.
2: Let's conquer.
1: We gave y'all tickets. We had some fun. And we're going to do it again tomorrow. Tomorrow is a new day for all of us.
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1: Good morning. Cassio's calling this a feral Friday. I'm going to stick with just feel good for now, but we'll see which way the day turns.
2: We'll see how it goes. Jimbo, we are in prime mosquito time, buddy. I mean,
1: oh yeah,
2: I can't even walk out and I get eat up.
1: No, well, they're all over.
2: If you ever wondered, because I do know this for a reason. I know this is a thing. That's why I'm excited to read this and learn together. Have you ever been around the people who either A, mosquitoes don't go near them, everybody there is getting eat up, and they're like, well, I don't know what y'all are talking about.
1: Yes.
2: Or, and sometimes we've been that person, when you're at the party and you're the only one getting eat up.
1: Yes, I've been both.
2: And you go, what are you doing?
1: I've been both, and I

0: I don't know why.
1: You know when you get frustrated? Are y'all not getting eat out?
0: I know.
1: You're wanting them to get attacked.
0: I know.
1: Well, they've got the answer. Researchers have found at least part of the answer, Jimbo. A study was done with 119 adults with three different mosquito species. I didn't know we had more than one, did you?
0: No.
1: Three mosquito species and discovered that different mosquitoes like people very differently. So if one person was attracted to one species, that didn't mean the other mosquitoes were lining up for a bite. The study found that it's our skin bacteria and the chemicals that we naturally release that makes mosquitoes like us the most. And the specific bacteria and chemicals varied depending on the species.
0: What chemicals am I releasing?
1: Researchers are hopeful that this could develop more targeted mosquito repellents in the future instead of relying on a one-size-fits-all approach. First of all, mosquitoes, a lot pickier than we thought. Could have fooled me.
0: Wait, how are we going to know which type we are and which spray to buy?
1: I think that's going to be the hard part about trying to drill this down. They didn't really go into detail like you ask, what chemicals am I giving off?
0: Yeah.
1: So if the mosquito bites me and you, do we give off the same bacteria?
0: Maybe that day. What if it changes tomorrow?
1: It's weird. I'm flabbergasted on three mosquito species.
0: Me too. And here's what they're going to do. Make us buy all three cans.
1: Until you figure it out.
0: Yeah.
1: And then, by the way, once you get that, what happens when the other mosquito comes up?
0: Right.
1: The new species.
0: Well, that's why you get all three cans in one. I bet you once they do this, if they pull the trigger on this, there is going to come in a three-pack.
1: A three-pack?
0: Yeah.
1: Well, I'm just going to go the cheap route. I'm just going to run behind the fogger truck like I normally do and just see what happens.
2: After these messages, we'll be right back.
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1: Rocket 95.1, Jimbo and Cassio, and Restaurant Week 2026 starts on Monday. And we want to foreshadow and give you some hints about what's going on and what's coming from some local restaurants. And today's restaurant, representing Steam Boys, Hans is here in the studio. Hans, welcome to the Rocket.
2: Thank you. Thank you. I appreciate it.
3: And Steam Boys, welcome to Huntsville. You guys have only been here, what, a couple years now?
2: Yeah. So we've been in Huntsville for about 2 years. We've got two locations, one located at Highway 72 West in the Cliff Farms area, and one at Toyota Field, just a few, literally, like, few minutes down from the actual stadium.
1: Excellent.
3: Okay. And then, so Steam Boys, I'm getting a dumpling vibe.

0: Bob.
1: Yes.
0: Tell us about Steam Boys.
1: Yeah, so Steam Boys was founded in 2018. A couple of guys came together, wanted to actually have dumplings for ourselves, wound up realizing that we're not the only ones that want dumplings. You know, it gets a little crazy from there, because we ended up flying out to China and living there for a little bit just to make sure that we got the authentic recipes. Figured that all out, brought it back stateside, and decided, hey, let's open up a location. If it does well, you know, it does. If not, we get to eat free dumplings for the rest of our lives.
2: So Steam Boys is an Asian-themed restaurant, right?
1: Yes, yes.
2: So you've got the boba teas and the pho and the noodle dishes and so forth?
1: Yes, yes. So a lot of our menu focuses on boba teas, as you mentioned. We've got noodle soups, primarily the beef shank noodle soup you can't go wrong with. Mm. You can get the spice level up to the max.
2: Whoa.
1: And that will give you a little bit of a burn. If you are interested in anything else, we do have something called a guabao. It's basically a taco-shaped bun, and it's a soft, fluffy, airy bun.
0: Whoa.
1: Yeah, can't go wrong with that. We've got that as a chicken version and as a beef version. And for the vegetarians, we do have a tofu one as well.
2: Do you have a Restaurant Week special?
1: Yes, so we do have a Restaurant Week special. That one is going to be our golden scallion noodle and our lamb skewer combination.
0: Oh, wow.
1: So that, it's something that you have to experience, honestly, because the golden scallion noodles is tossed in this special golden sauce that we've specially made, and it has a flavor that's sweet, tangy, flavorful, rich. It's hard to describe unless you actually get a bite of it.
2: Yum.
1: And the lamb skewer, honestly, I think we've got one of the best lamb skewers in town.
0: Come on, man. He's throwing the gauntlet down. Any of y'all out there want to challenge Steam Boys? He's up for it, I believe.
2: Hans in the team.
0: Plus all the dumb... Well, you got butterbeer.
1: Yeah.
0: Huh? How did that come about?
2: Are y'all Harry Potter fans?
1: Yeah, we are Harry Potter fans. You can't go wrong. Every November, we bust out the butterbeer, but for a limited time only, we're still doing it throughout the year.
0: How about that?
1: Yeah.
2: Excellent.
0: Yeah. I'm looking over here at the menu, first of all, salivating, and then I go... Yeah. Well, there's just randomly butterbeer right there. So you got rice dishes, noodle dishes. You've got everything you could think of, man. You guys got a rocking menu. I can't wait to go over there and try it. And you guys, when are you guys open?
1: So we're open from 11 a.m. to 9 p.m. every single day.
0: Okay.
1: So you can come and get your fix-ins at any time. And I will say, for anybody who is interested, we do have an all-you-can-eat special on Tuesdays, Thursdays, and Sundays. Mm. So if you think you can sit in our restaurant and eat as many dumplings as you can and beat the goal of 73 dumplings, which is the max we've seen.
2: Somebody ate 73 dumplings?
1: Yep.
2: Was that you?
0: You've been to Steam Boys. I don't know why he was staring me down when he kept telling me all this, but challenge accepted, my friend. Dumpling, 73.
1: Yep.
0: Do we know how long he was there?
1: That is a good question.
0: I apologize. I assumed it was a man.
2: Yeah, right.
0: I just assume big eaters is men. Could have been a lovely young lady. So we'll see. 73 dumplings. That's cool. Now, one of the coolest things we've had brought in here, you brought in almost like a black credit card.
1: Yeah.
0: Like the Amex Black almost.
1: Yeah.
0: What is that?
1: Yeah, so over the last year, we've done an initiative, started calling the Black Card Program.
0: Okay.
1: And basically, individuals who visit our restaurant frequently have the ability to enter into a winning to receive a black card. And similar, like you said, to the Amex card, it is a metal card. It is reloadable with funds, however you desire, and we also have a line of it that is specifically for all-you-can-eat dumplings. And so when you win the black card, essentially you have the option of coming in every week and getting all-you-can-eat dumplings whenever you want, not just on Tuesdays, Thursdays, and Sundays.
0: What?
1: You just come in and be like, hey, I've got my black card, all-you-can-eat. Boom, you're eating dumplings for as long as you're sitting there.
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0: So you're not in the field, you're just in that area.
1: In that area, okay. Yes.
0: Perfect. All right, perfect. So thank you for coming in, man. I know it's early. Appreciate you coming in and hanging out with us. Y'all check out Steam Boys. After the

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1: Good morning. I'm feeling it. Feel good Friday coming up on 6 o'clock. And that means it's time to wrap up the pregame show. Why am I singing this?
2: Okay, you coming in hot. You scared me. You scared me you came in so hot.
1: Because it's Dadgum Friday.
2: It is Feral Friday again, baby.
1: Feral.
2: And it is time for the 545 Flashback. I found it's a scrapbook they made us all do in my senior year of high school. And senior year memories. And I can't believe that I did pretty good job. There's a lot of empty blanks, but I did a pretty good job for being a guy who was not interested in scrapbooking.
1: You know what I mean? Right. You even wrote down who had best hair, I noticed.
2: Those are the Emmas. I went to Emma Sansom High School in Gadsden.
1: What's the Emmas? The award? Some kind of award?
2: Instead of the Emmys? Yeah, that's our class awards. You should read that out to the people, Jimbo. Read that. What's that says?
1: That says 1996 Emma's junior class clown boy.
2: Mm-hmm. That's right there.
1: That's you? Yeah. You got class clown?
2: Yeah, that's me.
1: Was that?
2: So I got the news.

0: newspaper clipping where they put our class in there.
1: Wait, what is that in the newspaper? Oh, everybody's seen your picture?
0: Yeah, so our local paper took, like, literally every high school. And so every page was a different high school.
1: Oh, wow.
0: Put all the senior portraits in. So if you graduated from Crossville High School, I got your picture, too. It's on the back of mine.
1: How many did your high school graduate?
0: 120.
1: 120, all right.
0: Which is listed back here. I got to that. That was one of my favorite parts. There's a lot to digest here.
1: What's all that? Name tags?
0: Yeah, you know where you give them the tag from your invite that you send out, your graduation.
1: Oh, yeah, that's your card. Yeah, gotcha.
0: So that was like, hey, I need your graduation card.
1: You collected them from everybody else?
0: Yeah, that was what you did. It was like trading cards. You get one from your friend.
1: I got it.
0: So I got my first two speeding tickets here.
1: I need to know how much and what was the speed limit.
0: My favorite is I've also attached the National Safety Council of defensive driving class that I had to take because of said ticket.
1: Yeah, you had to take driving class.
0: Wait, but I got these. I want to read the dates when I got them.
1: Yeah.
0: This is August 30th, 1996. That's it.
1: Do you remember these?
0: Oh, yeah. I was torn up about it.
1: Mad?
0: Yeah, because the next one is 9-1, which is...
1: Days right later? After,
0: yes.
1: You got two speeding tickets back-to-back?
0: Oh, I was tore up about it.
1: How fast? Well, it's your fault for speeding. How fast were you going?
0: This one says... West Megan, I remember this. I was trying to go to work. 60 and a 45.
1: Okay, you were letting her eat a little bit.
0: 60 and a 45. And then the other one was 42 and a 25.
1: Well, you were at a hot foot.
0: Speed trap.
1: Speed trap. It's everybody else's fault, isn't it? Not your fault.
0: Oh, yeah. Mm-hmm.
1: They made you go to driving school instead of paying a fine?
0: Yeah, it was my first ticket.
1: It was your option?
0: It was my first ticket. Hey, you never had a ticket? No, sir. I got the Golden Knights. They came and talked to us.
1: What's that? Oh, that's the Army parachute. Yeah, parachute.
0: They came and talked to us. I got a Food World check, $4.75 an hour. I worked 18 hours this paycheck.
1: Yeah. What'd you take home?
0: $73.97.
1: Hey, that was $1 million to you back then.
0: Not much has changed. I got all the money that I got from people, graduation gifts.
1: Oh, you wrote it down?
0: Yeah, I wrote down their name, how much they gave me, and then whether I sent them a thank you card or not.
1: Oh, well, you better have sent every one of them a thank you
0: card. Well, I need to go back and some family members shorted me. Now that I'm looking at it. Now that I'm looking at it, they were a little under the average.
1: How much did you think you deserved?
0: I don't know, but what I'm saying is I'm looking at the average now. And they're a little sad. My great aunt, she gave me 100. Grandparents 100. Another grandparent 100.
1: I think 50 or 100 is standard graduation money.
0: Somebody gave me $10. I'm not going to call them out.
1: Who gave you 10? A family member?
0: I'm not going to call them out.
1: $10.
0: We didn't talk much after that. I got my concerts. These are my wristbands from Bush and Veruca Salt. That was an Easter Sunday show.
1: Was that your senior year? That was your senior year?
0: And then I got the ticket to Oak Mountain Amphitheater, May 7th, 1997, Stone Temple Pilots and Cheap Trick.
1: I was there.
0: $25 for that ticket.
1: Wow.
0: Could you go, look, Bush and Veruca Salt, BJCC, $25. Only ticket fees, which we thought were outstanding, $2.50.
1: Oh, yeah.
0: Could you beat that now?
1: No, and we were so mad at paying those.
0: Oh, yeah. What are you charging me $2 for? Y'all didn't do nothing. Class clown. It says, I remember senior moments. It says, I remember when I was running across the gym floor and tripped on my cape because I was the bleacher creature we've talked about before.
1: Yeah, you were the mascot.
0: I was the mascot, and I realized the mascot suit with the big oversized head was very hot and cumbersome. So I switched up to my deal. I became the bleacher creature.
1: Oh, you originated your own character.
0: Yeah, I had a spiky purple wig because we were purple and gold were our colors.
1: Okay.
0: I bought a spiky purple wig. I bought a fake jean.

0: Simmons tongue that hung down.
1: With your Food World money?
0: Yeah, with my Food World money. And then I had a cape.
1: Uh-huh.
0: And then, which was really an old graduation gown that I had found at school.
1: Did that become legendary enough for somebody to take that role over when you left?
0: Correct.
1: It did?
0: Yes.
1: Is it still good today?
0: No, we don't have high school anymore. They all converged into one big one.
1: Oh.
0: Yeah, we were so little.
1: Okay.
0: So we got the prom promise. We got me in the prom.
1: What was the prom promise? No drinking?
0: Yeah, you know how they do the don't be messing around. Theme, I will remember you, is our theme to our prom.
1: Was it really?
0: We had the Bucks, a band that was playing. They were the live band, the Bucks.
1: The Bucks? Never heard of them.
0: after the prom.
1: Oh, you went that after prom breakfast?
0: We went to Amy's house and changed. Then we went to Shoney's and had the breakfast bar and skipped out on our chick.
1: Wait, who's Amy? Was that a significant other at the time?
0: Not mine, no. No,
1: she was just hosting the changing
0: crew.
1: Party?
0: Yeah, we had her house was the after party.
1: Uh-huh. Yeah, we all had that.
0: We went back to Amy's and watched TV. Baywatch came on. Huh?
1: Oh, I love it. I love that you...
0: I wore a silver vest with a black tux. Perry Ellis. I wrote that down.
1: A silver vest with a black tux.
0: From Tuxedo Inn.
1: Did you have a cane? Please tell me you had a cane and a hat.
0: Oh, yeah, look. Top hat and cane.
1: Oh, that's what I needed. Uh-huh. This needs to go on social media today.
0: Top hat and cane. Shout out to Peggy Ann being my prom date there.
1: Where's she today?
0: I'm not sure. She's married and living somewhere.
1: Peggy Ann.
0: Spring break. What did you do? Exclamation marks. Nowhere.
1: You didn't go anywhere?
0: I worked all spring break. No, I worked.
1: So diligent, Food World employee.
0: Christmas vacation, skiing in Winter Park, Colorado.
1: Nice.
0: That's my jam right there. Got my lift ticket. Look at that. Now, here's some of my favorites. What things cost?
1: Oh, yes, please.
0: Gallon of gas, $1.45.
1: Yeah.
0: Favorite candy bar, 69 cents. Favorite hamburger, $1.49. 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I knew that because I worked at Little Caesars.
1: Mm-hmm.
0: Favorite jeans, $20 to $40. 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
1: Wow.
0: Concert tickets, $10 to $30. Album or tape or CD costs $12 to $16. So it says, favorite restaurant. It says, to eat at, Taco Bell, to hang out anywhere on Broad Street.
1: Broad Street, is that the main drag in Gadsden?
0: Oh, yeah. Jimbo, favorite things to order? Two Cholitos.
1: Yeah! Yeah, you did.
0: Favorite hamburger. It's my favorite. Favorite hamburger. I wrote BK Big Fish. That was my jam at the time. I could not get past the BK Big
1: Fish. BK Big Fish.
0: Hottest car? Mine, the Honda Civic.
1: Oh, you've showed me pictures of you in that Honda Civic.
0: Loved it.
1: You thought you were the man.
0: I couldn't tell me nothing. Then the transmission started kicking a little bit, you know, when it changed. So we started calling it the Mule because it was kicking inside and out. Favorite song, Ride That Train by the Quad City DJs.
1: Okay.
0: Right, you want some of that?
1: All right.
0: Favorite album, Bone Thugs and Harmony, East 1999. Huh? Was I jamming that?
1: Bone Thugs and Harmony.
0: Favorite TV show, Cops.
1: Yeah. Cops was a jam back then.
0: Favorite movies, Forrest Gump, Tombstone, and Independence Day.
1: Still a good call today.
0: Those three still hold up. And what's hot and what's not, here's our favorite sayings. By the way, look what tags I got. Duckhead and Tommy Hilfiger.
1: That was your jam. Huh? Duckhead, you were Duckhead guy.
0: You cannot. It says sayings. Number one best saying of the year. That's crucial.
1: That's crucial?
0: Yeah. Crucial was our deal. That's going to cost you was another one. That'll be your face.
1: That'll be your face. Okay. I kind of remember that one.
0: That was a big threat we did. That'll be your face.
1: Uh-huh.
0: Is that right? Which that was our deal. Uh-huh. Is that right? Who's your daddy and son of a?
1: Son of a!
2: Who's your daddy? Huh?
0: Little Caesars check.
1: Who's your daddy?
3: That's me.
0: Little Caesars check, $10.90. That was my first one.

0: Wow. You didn't work very long.
1: Now, is it one of those where you sign on and do your training?
0: Oh, yeah.
1: Here's a picture of me and Jason Turley. We're at the Christmas dance. We got balloons in our shirt to make it look like we're a girl.
0: Oh, God.
1: Huh?
0: This needs to be on social media. Immediately. This is classic. Senior year.
1: Christmas dance. Hey, I've got...
0: What is that? What's that gold?
1: I don't know what this is. This must have went to something. It's some kind of gold.
0: Is that your date's halo or something?
1: Maybe. Oh, it says right here. It was from Toga Day. Senior year.
0: Oh, that was your toga thing.
1: Yeah, okay. Toga head.
0: Wait, why do you have floppy disks?
1: Look at those. This was, it says WordPerfect 6.1 short course intermediate.
0: Huh? Oh, that's when your jam was computers. You were going to be a computer guy.
1: Hey, well, here's the deal. Here's what I was going to try to flip to. We played the Boaz Pirates for homecoming, if you need that. Where is my life goals?
0: Yes, please, life goals.
1: Organizations. Science Club, Spanish Club, Chess Club, FBLA, and Young Life. Huh? Hey, I went to the computer literacy competition. It says we swept the category. First place, Patrick Westcott. Second place, Wade Hunkerbiller. Third place, a tie between me, Jared Lee, and Chris Peake. All of us went to the same school, and we swept that joker.
0: Oh, please find your life goals before we go to break.
1: Yeah, I was trying to. I hated teachers.
0: Of course, we all did.
1: I found the teachers, and I called them out.
0: Did you?
1: Not fun.
0: In your book, but not in person.
1: No, not in person.
0: Yeah.
1: One was, we called her Miss Effer. She was not. It was not good. Okay, education. Here's dream goals.
0: Okay, dream goals.
1: Hold education up. Degree from Jacksonville State or Auburn. That didn't happen. Career, computer programmer or computer technician.
0: That didn't happen.
1: Family, wife and a couple kids would be fine with me.
0: Wife?
1: Huh? Home, a nice one. Car, one that runs.
0: You just wanted one that runs.
1: Yeah.
0: Not many requirements at all.
1: No. If you give me a nice house and a car that runs, I am the money, son. Hey, look, I kept 3D glasses.
0: Yeah.
1: That was a thing.
0: Oh, that's when they were red and blue.
1: Oh, yeah. It was a big ordeal to have 3D glasses.
0: And everybody signed your book.
1: Of course, signed it. And I read this with Big Booty Judy last night.
0: Yeah.
1: And she died laughing at how many girls had me in the friend zone.
0: Oh, yeah.
1: Hey, I love our talks. Helping me through my problems. Hey, Judy, go friend zoned. Yeah, you can see it from afar. You know what I mean?
0: Right. Oh, that's super fun. Senior memories.
1: I loved our talks. I wish we could have more talks.
0: Hey, you need to put some of that on social media. Take some.
1: Oh, this is gonna be great. This is like your Monday Camp Mac letter.
0: Yeah, yeah. You need to share that with us. We all need to see that stuff.
1: I will never forget how special you were and the way you helped me through my problems. Hashtag friend zone.
0: Friend zone. Casio senior year.
1: Woo!
0: Reliving it.
1: $1.40. I'll go back to those prices. $1.49 for gas. And
0: sold.
1: $25 for every concert across the board.
0: Done.
1: $250 fees.
0: Make it so, Captain.
1: Yeah, I'll take it.
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2: I'm News 19 meteorologist Ben Smith. Another steamy afternoon, mid-90s expected with a few isolated showers. Heat index values around 105 this afternoon. Over the weekend, mid to upper 90s both Saturday and Sunday. The heat index as high as 110 for the afternoon. And we have an outside chance of hitting 100 degrees coming up on Monday afternoon. I'm News 19 meteorologist Ben Smith with your Weather Authority forecast.

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1: 13 minutes after 6 o'clock. Does that mean we should have come to work naked?

0: I mean, if you want to take your shirt off for the show, I'll let you do it.
1: Nah, I'm good.
0: Can you take your shirt off with your soreness?
1: Oh. Well, what an ordeal.
0: First of all, our Friday is starting off better. Jimbo is upright, and I drove a vehicle. So we're already beaten yesterday. How's your soreness, buddy?
1: It's still there, but it's moved around. It's redistributed itself.
0: Okay. I told you yesterday, I said, tomorrow's going to be a weird, that's when some stuff's going to hit.
1: Yeah, it's.
0: Was the shoulder all yesterday and now it's gone?
1: The shoulder is still there, but it's kind of moved down elsewhere.
0: Okay.
1: Now it's a rib cage pain.
0: Okay.
1: In fact, I was at the dentist yesterday. I got my permanent crown. Okay. I had to get a crown.
0: Yeah.
1: So he put the real one in. It's been temporary for a couple of weeks. So he put the real one in. I'm laying there and he goes, so this may be a little sensitive. I'm going to blow some cold air on it. And you might have some nerves exposed. And I said, buddy, whatever you do will pale in comparison to what happened to me this morning.
0: Give me a mouth deadening shot in my ribs if you can.
1: Yeah, right. Can I have that Novocaine right here in my upper shoulder and my right rib cage? I'll take it there.
0: Your bruise don't look as bad.
1: Yeah, I put a cold pack on it yesterday. Sometimes that makes them go away faster.
0: I mean, it looks bad, but not as bad. Yesterday it looked worse.
1: Yeah, I think so, too. Cold packs help, supposedly. I don't know.
0: So right now you got the blood bruise, shoulder a little stiff, ribs hurt.
1: Ribs full on hurt. Still hard to steer the car.
0: Oh.
1: I'm full left-handed. No problem left-handed. But the right hand, if it needs to help, it's going to be something I have to think about.
0: Anything else?
1: The hands are sore. I can barely put my hand in my pocket without those things screaming at me. Those two, they're right where I need to put my hand in my pocket.
0: Those look worse than yesterday.
1: I don't know if they're worse. I can feel them more for sure.
0: I couldn't really notice them. I mean, you wiped off some blood, but I couldn't really notice them yesterday. I can notice them today.
1: I did retrace my steps yesterday in the sunlight to see what happened. And it just looked like a skid mark in the
0: mud. I told you're going to be disappointed.
1: It wasn't a big deal. I needed it to be some kind of drama with skin on the ground.
0: Body outline?
1: Yeah. Yeah. Flags. You know those little things police put down where there's evidence?
0: Yeah.
1: I needed those little cones. The whole thing.
0: A whole disturbance.
1: There was, though, a blood drop trail from where I fell all the way up through the breezeway, up my steps. Into my
0: It's going to be a reminder.
1: Yeah.
0: It's never going away, by the way.
1: It's
0: bloodstained.
1: Yeah.
0: Which means you'll see that as long as you live there.
1: Right.
0: You're going to go, that's the day I fell.
1: I thought about spraying them yesterday, being that guy to clean it up, you know, with some 401 or whatever. Then I thought, it's kind of a badge.
0: Yeah.
1: It's kind of a badge of honor.
0: It's going to be there forever.
1: Yeah. I hope so. I hope that, they tend to pressure wash every now and then, so they'll go away at some point. But I'd like to think there's going to be some kind of lasting stain in the concrete.
0: I checked. I got my vehicle cranked and started and took it over. I didn't realize. I didn't even think about it. I mean, that was a 4-year battery, so it had a run.
1: Oh yeah. Well, you've had that car for about that long.
0: Yeah, it had a good run.
1: Yeah.
0: The guy said this is a good run. I was like, I wish, and there's no way. I mean, unless I checked it, you know, hooked something up to it, but. Mm-hmm. I love that a battery goes, that was it. That was my last one. I'm not doing it tomorrow. it gives you no warning. There's no, hey, your battery's getting low.
1: Hey, there's a sticker on me that says 4 years, bud. Hey. You're clearly not paying attention.
0: Hey, then yesterday, guys, I retired yesterday. Yeah. Not doing it anymore.
1: Didn't you know that you bought a 4-year battery?
0: Been starting it off like this.
1: Yeah, I started working for you 4 years ago. I'm out.
0: There's no gas light. We need a battery light that goes, hey, bud.
1: Yeah.
0: It's not doing the same as it used to.
1: Yeah, we don't have a battery warning light, do we?
0: No. I mean that it's out. And you go, know that.
1: Yeah.
0: Because all my menus are going haywire.
1: Oh, I'm sure. Oh, yeah, I bet you've got one of those cars that's all, you know, got the electric dash and the indicators and all that. My car is completely analog.

0: Hey, I got a message. I didn't, you know, it comes with an app.
1: Yeah.
0: And I read you this. Yeah, so yesterday, I knew it had a little bit of life because when I got in yesterday, you know, the screen automatically starts winding up and, you know, the window rolls down so you can shut it so it doesn't clank and all this. So I was like, it was doing normal. It just wouldn't start. So I was like, it's got something in there. Well, it sent me a notification yesterday.
1: The car sent you a notification. This is where we are.
0: This was like totally 2026. I was like, what are we doing? It said, your vehicle has entered deep sleep mode to conserve battery energy.
1: Oh, snap.
0: Remote features, including start, stop, lock, unlock, may be temporarily unavailable because your battery charge level is low. Well, here's what it did. Here's what it made me do. I went, wait a minute. How do I get in my car if it's locked? Oh,
1: you can't unlock it.
0: Is that a thing?
1: Is this a drawback of all these this new computer stuff?
0: Has anybody dealt with that? Because, you know, there's not... I have a key fob. It's not like you push a button and the key thing comes out if you need it.
1: No, sure.
0: It's just a fob.
1: Thankfully, I've got a key. A real key. Like an old school metal key.
0: I've always had the fob that had at least had the flip-out key.
1: Yeah. Backup.
0: Yeah. I don't know what to do. I'm glad it was unlocked.
1: You need to pay attention to those warnings from now on. And take a picture of the sticker on the battery. How many years does this new one last?
0: Oh, who knows? They don't tell you now.
1: It's a surprise.
0: He literally goes, we have one in stock. Do you want it for this much?
1: Yes.
0: And I went, yeah, okay.
1: Yes, I do.
0: Because I was expecting the pitch. You know, we got this one, and then there's one in the middle. You know how they
1: did. Right.
0: I didn't get you this low end, but it ain't going to last. You know, the whole deal.
1: Sure. Yeah, I got a two-year.
0: How about this? He went like this. This is the one we got. This is all we got.
1: Okay.
0: Sold. $250. You want me to go put it in?
1: Said, sold. Yeah. Let's have it. Bring it.
0: Yeah, I'm going to look at Instagram. You just tell me when to start this thing up, buddy.
1: I'm going to look at Instagram.
0: Tell me when to fire it up.
1: Oh, me.
0: But we are, we're back at it. We're going to be feral today.
1: Still sore, but looking up.
0: Yes.
1: Things are getting better.
0: You got to work upright. I got to work in my vehicle, so it is a...
1: I didn't end up in the hospital. What Cameron Reeder say? Hey, if you didn't have to get surgery or go to the hospital, it is a blessing.
0: If you fall and don't have a copay involved, it's a good day.
1: I heard you.
0: We've got giveaways to do. We've got Restaurant Week preview. We're finishing up our preview for Restaurant Week, which... Oh, that starts today, doesn't it?
1: I think Monday.
0: Does it start Monday or today? Either way, we're going to have our final restaurant in. We'll get you all the details on that today. Perfect Timing food truck supposed to come in.
1: Okay. Are they going to park it out front?
0: I don't know. Perfect Timing, if you're listening, park it out front, bring us some food.
1: Let's roll.
0: We ain't got any food this week.
1: No.
0: Just going to say the quiet part out loud. We ain't got any food this week. We've had some incredible restaurants come in here with great prizes for y'all. Well, they'll do it again. Today, it's a great martini. We'll check in what's on the movie theater slate as well and interact with y'all all morning long. Here's how you can do it. 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Mr. Jetski and the Grand Bubbler, they've already hit theirs. We're going to get to those in a little bit. You've also can find us on social media. He's at Jimbo Wood. I'm at the Cassio Kid in the station. All across the board is at the Rocket 951. You got
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2: Metal Max. Metal Max. That's all I've got so far.
1: They will certainly send you a fax.
2: A fax?
1: I don't know. It's the only thing that rhymed with Max. That would have been awesome in 1993.
2: Yeah, it would.
1: Cassio, you know Dave Matthews and I are old buds.
2: Are you?
1: We're old friends. Yeah, I sold t-shirts for him back in the day.
2: Did you?
1: Back when I was unemployed. A friend of mine had a, still has a t-shirt booth at the BJCC in the ring there, you know?
2: Okay.
1: A merch booth. And I didn't have a job at the time. And he said, hey, come sell t-shirts. Make a couple $100. And so I did, and I ended up being the guy who had to go downstairs to get new merch because we kept selling out.
2: I thought you did that for like the Backstreet Boys.
1: I did for them too.
2: Oh,
1: same guy, same dude hired me.
2: Okay,
1: yeah,
2: you did more than okay.
1: Anyway, I'm in the process of schlepping this t-shirt merch cart across the floor backstage where the trucks park and all that.
2: Okay.
1: And here comes Dave Matthews and his two or three members of his band. And I had to, you know, they had to stop for me to keep going because I was going to this cage they have set up with the t-shirts and stuff. And he goes, hey, working hard? I said, yeah, man, for y'all, you know.
2: Oh, well, gave him a little.
1: I'd met Stars before, so I knew how you get catchy conversation with him. And then he stopped me and we hung out for a second.
2: Oh, okay. Nice. Working hard.
1: Made the night go a little bit better.
2: Sure it did.
1: Anyway, Dave Matthews still after it. I thought he might have slowed down a little bit, but he's still touring.
2: Oh, no, he hadn't slowed down.
1: New fall tour beginning November 4th in Madison, Wisconsin. He'll stop in Nashville.

0: Chicago, a couple other cities, and this extends an already busy touring year for Dave Matthews. I didn't even know he was out on the road anymore.
1: You know, he did the first opening season of The Orion.
0: I do remember that, yep.
1: I went and saw him that. Before that, it was like 20 years since I had seen him. You know, I'd seen him 2000 around Y2K somewhere.
0: That's the Dave Matthews I remember. And I thought he'd just sort of faded.
1: Let me tell you. Off the charts.
0: Is he still bringing
1: it? Yeah, off the charts.
0: Because he brought it that night.
1: Brought it.
0: I mean.
1: Band is just tight, son.
0: Yeah. Yeah.
1: He's just jamming.
0: He was one of those musicians. I saw him when I wasn't working for him. I actually saw him in concert. And I went away going, well, I'm a fan now. Forget about it.
1: Well, you know, I'm a sucker. If you've got horns in your band, I'm a sucker.
0: He has something he does where he sort of clicks his heels a little bit or something while he's singing.
1: Kind of. He jams a little bit.
0: Yeah.
1: He's a little slinky.
0: Yeah. He gets after it. Anyway, he's back on the road. I thought that might be rock news because I thought everybody thought he'd retired, but I guess clearly not.
1: He's rocking?
0: He's still going after it. You can find him in Nashville at some point after November 4th. You can look that up if you want to go to a Dave Matthews show because it's worth it.
1: Whatever, oh, yeah.
0: Whatever you're paying. He is he is fantastic entertainer. And that's your rock news this morning here on Rocket 95.1.
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1: I'm News 19 meteorologist Ben Smith. Another steamy afternoon, mid-90s expected with a few isolated showers. Heat index values around 105 this afternoon. Over the weekend, mid to upper 90s both Saturday and Sunday. The heat index is high as 110 for the afternoon. And we have an outside chance of hitting 100 degrees coming up on Monday afternoon. I'm News 19 meteorologist Ben Smith with your Weather Authority forecast.
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0: Rocket 95.1, Jimbo and Cassio on a Feel Good Feral Friday, as Cassio is calling it, with some tickets to give away. We have some food from yesterday. Steam Boys left us a $100 gift card. We're going to give that away, too. Pretty Reckless. We got Five Finger Death Punch. We got Killers of Kill Tony, all before 10 o'clock here on Rocket 95.1.
1: Ladies and gentlemen, the Great Martini.
2: Illusion.
3: Wizardry. Alchemy.
2: Enchantment.
4: Ain't nobody got time for that.
2: Fascination.
3: Prediction.
4: Yeah.
3: Mystical.
2: Unreal.
4: No!
2: Mind blown. Magic.
0: Great. A martini making his way in the studio this morning.
5: Good morning, Jimbo and the Cassio.
0: To give us the week's headlines in case you missed anything from anywhere. Martini covers it all.
5: You will be abreast of water cooler talk.
0: Yeah, yeah.
5: Are you ready for that? Do you talk at water cooler today?
0: I will. If you give me some factual stuff, I'll sit by the water cooler and hold court, son.
5: I've got you taken care of, then.
0: Excellent.
5: Look at these. All these headlines right here. Double-sided.
0: Whoa.
5: Yeah.
0: It is double-sided.
5: Yeah.
0: Did you have that typed, or did you type that?
5: I printed it. Oh. But I did double-sided to save paper.
0: Oh, okay, good.
5: Care about the environment.
0: Uh-huh.
5: Jimbo, today is National Financial Awareness Day. And for most Americans, especially radio DJs, it's a day to be aware that we have zero finances.
0: You are correct, sir.
5: Jimbo, New York City may ban...
0: New York City?
5: New York City may ban... horse-drawn carriages.
0: Really?
5: Yeah. It's part of a larger bill of livestock protections that includes longer lunch breaks for the view.

0: Wow. Wow.
1: I don't call her Farmer Face for nothing.
0: Farmer Face. Hadn't heard that in a while.
1: Jimbo, Gen Z is being credited with helping revive the movie theater.
0: Really?
1: Yes. Of course, they can't tell you what the movie is they just saw because they were texting the whole time.
0: Yeah.
1: But they're back.
0: They got Back Rooms at number one. They got a couple of them.
1: Well, they're just going.
0: Yeah.
1: Jimbo, a woman in India has set a new record. Her hair reaches 8 feet 10 inches long.
0: What? What does she do with all that mess?
1: 8 feet 10 inches long. It beats the record previously set by the single hair that President Trump culls on his head.
0: Yeah. Yeah, he'll overcome that thing, won't he?
1: There's a lot going on.
0: There is.
1: I don't even know what's going on. There's a lot going on.
0: Part of me wants to see his hair wet just so I can see really yeah. what he's got. Because he just poofs it up so much with so much product.
1: But then you won't.
0: Yeah, no.
1: You go, I wish I didn't see it.
0: Yeah.
1: Jimbo, Brad Pitt says he is no longer sober. He has had his first drink in years.
0: Okay.
1: All I know is if Brad Pitt needs booze to get through the day, I am screwed.
0: That's true.
1: Buddy.
0: That's true.
1: Give me a beer.
0: If anybody's got it made.
1: Beer me.
0: Brad Pitt has got it made, son.
1: Jimbo, a man with a machete fought another man who was armed with a hatchet in a supermarket parking lot this week.
0: I would have paid to watch that.
1: And if you can't guess what state this occurred in, do you even know your country?
0: Florida.
1: Yes.
0: Winner.
1: Jimbo, New Jersey cops dressed up as bushes to bust distracted drivers.
0: Yes, we heard about that.
1: Of course, the only downside is their canine units kept peeing on them.
0: Ghillie suit.
1: Yeah. Of course, the only reason the drivers were distracted was because they were being chased by giant bushes.
0: That reminds me of that scene in The Wizard of Oz where the trees started picking their own apples and throwing them.
1: Yes. You go, what's going on here?
0: Yeah.
1: Jimbo, Steve Martin turns 81 today, which means he finally looks the age. He's finally the age he's looked since he was 35.
0: Yeah. Yeah, he did have old man face, didn't he?
1: In the 70s, he had gray hair.
0: Yeah, correct.
1: Jimbo, more and more economists are suggesting the U.S. is headed for a financial crisis.
0: Uh-oh.
1: Yes. Thank God I still have my Beanie Babies. The market's going to turn on those. I can feel it.
0: Yeah, baby. Yeah, baby.
1: I got the Princess Di Bear.
0: Oh, do you now?
1: Jimbo. A North Carolina man peed on a family during a Morgan Wallen concert this week.
0: What?
1: What?
0: What? Peed on a family? There's so much in that one sentence.
1: A North Carolina man peed on a family during a Morgan Wallen concert this week. Speaking of streaming nobody wants, anybody got Peacock? Does anybody watch Peacock? Anybody?
0: How did he hit a whole family?
1: You could if you tried. Well, that might be not at your age.
0: I mean, how'd the dad of the family let him?
1: I think they were watching that, and they just got, you know, lawn sprinkler. You know, you got to... One swipe, you can get a bunch of people.
0: Lawn sprinkler! Oh, boy.
1: Jimbo, the Blair Witch Project is getting rebooted.
0: Really?
1: Yes. The original was about film students searching for a legendary witch.
0: Right.
1: And the reboot is about studio executives searching for an easy way to make money.
0: Yeah. They figured it out.
1: Jimbo, I want...

0: Yeah, a woman and her family were asked to leave a restaurant in Solana, Kansas. Excuse me. A woman and her family were asked to leave a restaurant in Solana, Texas because she was breastfeeding her son.
1: In public?
0: Yeah. Now, to be fair, the kid was 23.
1: Hashtag Game of Thrones.
0: Meanwhile, if you do that at Waffle House, your next meal is free. They encourage it. Drop them out.
1: Oh, boy.
0: Mo, for the third year in a row, Conan O'Brien will host the Academy Awards.
1: Really?
0: And for the 100th year in a row, we won't watch.
1: Yeah. That's correct. That is correct.
0: Jimbo, the San Diego Padres sold for $3.9 billion.
1: Man, these sports teams.
0: But if I had $3.9 billion, I'd like buy a tank of gas or something.
1: Yeah. I'd buy an island. I'll see y'all later.
0: I just need to fill up once. Yeah, that's right. About the same amount.
1: Yeah.
0: Jimbo, got time for a couple more here. The U.S. is testing a giant space mirror that reflects sunlight to Earth.
1: For what purpose?
0: Well, you got to talk to NASA about that. But
1: okay.
0: They are testing a giant space mirror that reflects sunlight to Earth. It was previously used by Hunter Biden as a surface to snort coke. And last three, Jimbo. Dire Straits frontman Mark Loeffler turned 77 this week.
1: Happy birthday.
0: If you're booking the entertainment for his party, just remember, he don't give a damn about any trumpet playing band.
1: The chicks are free, though.
0: And last two, Jimbo, research shows people can overcome peanut allergies by getting poop transplants from non-allergic donors. What? Try again.
1: Yeah, we don't want that.
0: Research shows people can overcome peanut allergies by getting poop transplants from non-allergic donors. And personally, I'd rather die from eating peanuts. I don't want your poop transplant.
1: Nope. Pass.
0: And last but not least, in sad celebrity news, Jimbo, I don't know if you saw, Dukes of Hazzard star Ben Jones died.
1: We did see that. Yeah. Sure did.
0: And other than Sharon Stone, he's the world's most famous cooter.
1: Wow. Hey, Martini with the week's headlines. Thank you, sir. Appreciate you swinging by.
0: Thank you for having me. I hope you enjoyed it. Now you are abreast of all this week's headlines that you need to know.
1: 100%.
0: Yes, and on the way out, I hope you enjoy this smoke bomb.
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9: I'm News 19 meteorologist Ben Smith. Another steamy afternoon, mid-90s expected with a few isolated showers. Heat index values around 105 this afternoon. Over the weekend, mid to upper 90s both Saturday and Sunday. The heat index as high as 110 for the afternoon. And we have an outside chance of hitting 100 degrees coming up on Monday afternoon. I'm News 19 meteorologist Ben Smith with your Weather Authority forecast.
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3: Caspian!
5: Hey, Jimbo. Hi, Cassio. Hey. It's Caspian again.
3: Hey.
5: What did the TV ask the human?
3: What?
5: Why are you staring at me?
6: What did the TV ask the human? What are you going to do about that?
3: Thank you, Caspian. Two straight jokes in a row. We appreciate you.
4: We love y'all interacting. Let's deal with some of our interactions here, Jimbo. Yep. One, we've got a Charlie Thrower. He tweets in at the Rocket 951 at the Cassio Kid. Hashtag morning show. Hashtag fun fact Friday. He said, at Jimbo Wood. He added you specifically here.
3: Okay.
4: Did you know that some of the most hated words in the English language include moist, phlegm, squelch, and panties? He said also making the list are cyst, mucus, and squirm. Did you know that, he said?
3: I did not know that. And the fact is, none of those words bother me.
4: They don't bother me either.
3: No.
4: Also, when we say tap that app, we get all kind of characters. We get Caspian, who sent us a joke.
3: Yeah.
4: By the way, you were talking during the break. Do you think that's from, what movie did you say it was from?
3: Chronicles of Narnia.
4: You think it's from there?
3: Yeah.
4: I think Prince Caspian?
3: It sounds like it should be from one of those type movies.
4: You pulled out Chronicles of Narnia. That was huge for you. So we can get Caspian.
3: Was I right?
4: Yeah, it was Chronicles of Narnia. That's what I'm saying. I'd love to know if that's what it's named after.
3: Huh.
4: Then we get every end of the spectrum you can think of, Jimbo.
3: Oh, yeah, every time.
4: We got Headhunter. He wanted to chime in because I was talking yesterday. I had to get a new battery. That's why I

0: was late yesterday on our on our crazy day, and he chimed in with this.
1: Cassio, as somebody that used to work at a car dealership and used to drive a tow truck, there's still a way to get in your car if the battery dies. Oh. I sent you the info on Facebook Messenger.
0: Okay.
2: What?
0: So I said earlier I had a key fob that does not have one of the flip out keys. I have a backup. You know what my backup is? Another key fob.
3: Yeah. Right.
0: No flip out key, and it hit me yesterday. Wait, what happened? Because it told me your battery's dead. How do you get in the car? And so I've got to figure that out. So he, by the way, did you notice he's got a hot secret and he's not even going to share it to the public?
3: Well, he won't tell it.
0: I like it.
3: That means he's a car guy, works somewhere, and he doesn't want his, you know, he doesn't want his secrets out.
0: And then we have the likes of Mr. Jetski tapping that app.
4: Good morning, Jimbo and Cassio.
0: Good morning.
4: I am currently on my way to get breakfast. I got my blinker on, in case you can't hear that in the background.
0: We can hear.
4: Doesn't have a light.
0: Yep.
4: In any case, cool. Good morning. I know I tapped earlier, but I'm tapping again because I was reminded when you did Rock News about something I really meant to tell you guys a while ago. But when you say Metal Max, sometimes when you say it reminds me of, like, I know I'm going to expose myself here, but I don't care. I have no shame. Yeah, so, like, I have memories of, like, watching the Mega Man animated series, NT Warrior Access.
0: Okay.
4: Kind of like in middle school days when I was, like, first getting into, like, anime or, like, revisiting my childhood, so to say. Because, you know, like, I didn't grow up with cable TV, so I, like, watched a bunch of, like, cartoons and, like, freaking Pokemon and, like, Bakugan and stuff. But, yeah, long story short, the opening to the Access of Mega Man NT Warrior starts out with them going, Mega Man, and it makes me think of how you guys say Metal Max.
3: Metal Max.
4: So, yeah, long story short. Anyways, have a good one.
3: Metal Max.
5: Metal Max, Max, Max, Max.
0: So we get the likes of that in our email inbox.
3: Wait till you hear what the Bubbler's up to.
0: Well, I was about to say, the Bubbler sends. You got one from Bubbler?
3: Oh, yeah.
0: What do you got? So you got one from Bubbler.
3: You're not ready.
0: Oh. What?
6: Let me see that thong. Let me see that thong.
3: World class Bubbler.
0: Wait a minute.
3: World class.
0: But we don't play that. No. So that means he pulled it up just to sing it for us.
3: Yes.
0: Wait, that means he's got multiple things going on.
3: Yeah. Yeah. Bubbler's busy.
0: Huh?
3: He's busy this
0: morning.
3: He's
0: tapped again. What is the next one?
3: Hang on. Let me get this call. This next one up here. Oh, that's that one. He does have another one. Here it is.
0: There we go.
7: We're not against rappers.
0: Oh.
7: But we are against those thugs. Thugs, thugs.
0: This
7: thugs,
0: is one of my jams. Thugs.
3: Is it?
0: Yeah.
3: Singing along with him.
0: I want to see if he hits
7: it. The thuggish, ruggish bone.
3: Huh?
7: The thuggish, ruggish bone.
3: You there?
7: Thuggish, ruggish bone. Here you go.

0: Huh?
1: Wait, a kitchen. But why is he doing this?
0: I don't know. Sometimes you don't have to ask why. You just live in the moment and enjoy.
2: Yeah, I'm feeling good for a day. Yeah, I can't sing, but I try.
0: Oh, bubbler. What a gift the bubbler
1: is. Wait, so he just takes a detour every now and then, turns on his own rap music.
0: Yeah.
1: And raps to it, and then goes back listening to us.
0: Yeah, and then complaining about

0: about us?
1: Okay.
0: I'll take all of it, by the way. I'll take every bit of it.
1: I need all of it.
0: I knew
1: that first note was going to be bad. That girl comes in. She can sing.
0: Yeah.
1: It's the thuggish, ruggish bomb.
0: Bubbler didn't quite hit that note.
1: Bone Thugs, Jimbo. I mean, you don't know for an age group like me. When Bone Thugs teamed up with Big Papa, it was a whole game changer.
0: Didn't you say Bone Thugs earlier in the 5 o'clock hour? Didn't you say Bone Thugs was one of your favorite?
1: Oh yeah,
0: albums.
1: Oh, I had all the Bone Thugs albums.
0: Yeah, that checks out.
1: Well, you remember
0: in the Honda Civic riding around Gadsden?
1: Oh yeah. Well, you know, fast forward. You remember Full Circle? I told the story on air. Well, I'll do the quick version. We booked a birthday party in Los Angeles at a restaurant, and they accidentally double booked us on the night of a Busy Bone concert. The Bone Thugs and Harmony came in.
0: Oh, boy.
1: Busy Bone and the rest of Bone Thugs. And they couldn't do anything about it because we had already rented the room. The promoter was real mad about it.
0: I betcha.
1: So we tell everybody that Bone Thugs played my birthday party. Everybody thought I had booked them.
0: Yeah. That's awesome. Perfect.
1: It's the thuggish, ruggish bomb.
0: Well, thank you, Bubbler. Thanks for the entertainment.
1: Yes.
0: Thank you.
1: We got a junior joke.
0: Yep.
1: We got, nerding out over an animated show, but
0: yep,
1: tying it back into one of our proud sponsors, Metal Max. We got some life hacks on how to roll your windows down, and we got rap songs.
0: I'm okay with this variety of our listeners.
1: I told you it's the Feral Friday. We are wild and undomesticated today here on The Rocket.
0: You're right.
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0: Junior joke of the day. 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
15: 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I've got Abel and Miles here with me in Car Rider Line, and they have got a joke for y'all.
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4: Stupid News.
6: Makes me feel fine.
4: Cassio, an unlikely partnership has happened.
6: Me and the gym?
4: Oh, well, that's extremely unlikely and highly.
6: That's what I said.
4: That's a good bet will never happen.
6: That's what I said. What are we doing?
4: KFC and Oreos.
6: Are they going to start putting Oreos in their meals?
4: They've collaborated to create a fried chicken cookie.
6: Oh, wait, they're combining on a product?
4: Yes.
6: I thought you meant partnering, like, hey, you can get a, you know, the family bucket meal and get some Oreos thrown in.
4: That would have been easy.
6: Yeah, they're creating something.
4: Yes, sir.
6: Oh, no.
4: The cookie they've created has the typical Oreo chocolate outside. Inside, the cream is 11 herbs and spices flavored. There's no actual chicken involved.
6: What?
4: Yeah. So the cream tastes like the seasoning that makes KFC KFC.
6: Oh.
4: I would say let's try them on the show because I'm an Oreos freak, as we know. We can't get them, though. They're only available in China right now. It's part of Oreo's Playful Time Travel Collection. They also have a retro popcorn-flavored Oreo, which I have not seen on the show.
6: Popcorn-flavored Oreo?
4: Correct.
6: Is that here, or is that one overseas?
4: Doesn't say where you can get the popcorn, but it's just part of their collection they call the Playful Time Travel Oreo Collection.
6: Playful Time Travel.
4: Yeah. I'd try it.
6: Well, by the way, I mean, I can't find it. Now, they'll give you some Oreo popcorn. I'm looking online. Oreo-flavored popcorn is everywhere.
4: Yeah. I've heard of that.
6: Kettle corn Oreo. Wait, did we try that? Kettle corn?
4: No, we've talked about it before, but we never had any. I've never seen it at a store.
6: I can't remember if we had it. I do remember seeing it now. Yeah, we said kettle corn.
4: We've talked about it before, but...
6: Kettle corn Oreo.
4: With my Oreo freakness.
6: Well, I was about to say, so you... I mean, you're saying you want to try it for the show, but you kind of really want to try it, or what?
4: I kind of really want to try it. I mean, you can't deny KFC's got a good flavor. And that's what the inside material, the filling is made of. The 11 herbs and spices. So it tastes like KFC minus any kind of chicken. It's really just the spices and the cream.
6: Which doesn't seem to go good.
4: I'd kick tires on it if somebody would ship me some from China. That's the only place you can get it right now is China.
6: You're the most confusing man on the planet.
4: Why is that?
6: I mean, you don't like Spam, but you'll try KFC Oreos.
4: I tried Spam in my house.
6: No, I said you don't like it.
4: Well, I can't stand it. But at least I tried it. I might not like these, but I'll try them.
6: Fried chicken flavored cookie.
4: Yeah.
6: I'm looking at it. It doesn't look... It's a weird color.
4: Yeah. It looks like a fried chicken breast color.
6: A little bit. Yeah. It's like a... But that's not an appealing, you know, pastry color. Like that... It's almost a brown. You know what I mean?
4: The BTK one, to me, had the best looking filling.
6: The BTK one?
4: Yeah. I mean, BTS. What is the boy band? What is it?
6: Yeah.
4: Be something.
6: No, it's BTS.
4: BTS. No. BTK was a murderer.
6: You do not want BTK cookies, buddy. You do not want those.
4: That's a fact. No. That's a good point. Anyway, I'd try these if they would come to the States from China, but right now, currently, only available in China.
6: Well, I hope they don't eat them, because if they do, they'll send them over here, and we don't want them. So... I know you do.
4: Correction. You don't want them.
6: Correct.
4: I'm interested.
6: Correct.
4: I'm interested.
6: They, it's not, they doesn't sound.

0: unappealing to me for some reason. And by the way, I don't know why. Love fried chicken. Love Oreos.
1: Yeah. So let's mix it up. Let's have a mashup. Come on.
0: It's the cream. I don't want that cream. It's going to taint the cream for me.
2: I kind of like it.
0: KFC Oreos. Are y'all in or out? Let us know at the Rocket 951.
1: And that's your stupid news.
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1: I'm News 19 meteorologist Ben Smith. Another steamy afternoon, mid-90s expected with a few isolated showers. Heat index values around 105 this afternoon. Over the weekend, mid to upper 90s both Saturday and Sunday. The heat index is high as 110 for the afternoon. And we have an outside chance of hitting 100 degrees coming up on Monday afternoon. I'm News 19 meteorologist Ben Smith with your Weather Authority forecast.
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0: Rocket 95.1, Jimbo and Cassio, quarter till 8 on a feel-good, feral Friday. And I love so much that so many different things are on you people's minds. I love it. And I love that you just willy-nilly tap that app about it.
1: Well, it's a feral Friday. We're wild and undomesticated.
0: We love it. Willow Mulholland. Willow. Good morning.
2: Hey, Jimbo, Cassio.
0: Hi.
2: Can't be forgetting about me. The fact that practically no one can say my last name correctly. The amount of times I've been called a mule is astonishing. Anyway, I hope y'all have a great day.
0: Thanks, Willow. It's Mulholland, though. I mean, it's pretty easy.
1: Mulholland? Let me look at it.
0: Mulholland, like Mulholland Drive in L.A.
1: Yeah, spelled different. They got a D, but it's the same setup there.
0: Yeah. I mean...
1: Well, Willow, why are people calling you a mule?
0: Yeah. Maybe they think it's Mulholland?
1: Mulholland.
0: I don't know. Brad...
1: They don't have an E in it.
0: I know. Brad tapped that out.
3: Well, I'm just going to tell you right now, fellas, this wild and feral Friday is what I'm talking about. I've been wild and feral since back about 1950, honey. I tell you what, I'm 95 years old, so rock on 95.1. Gertrude, peace out, fellas.
0: Gertrude! Peace out. Thank you, Gertrude. Appreciate it.
1: 95 for Gertrude.
0: Daniel tapped that up. Daniel.
4: Hey, Jimbo and Cassio. This is DG from Coleman. I literally just had a blast from the past here in Thuggish Ruggish Bone on this Friday morning. I think I had my teenage self flash before my eyes. Great Friday morning.
0: Excellent.
4: Have a good morning.
1: Thank you, buddy.
0: You too, bud. Thanks.
1: Joseph Perez chimed in on Charlie Thrower's fun fact on words that were most hated words.
0: Uh-huh.
1: He said, for some reason, I hate the word bubbly. I don't know why, but it makes my skin crawl.
0: Really?
1: Bubbly, bubbly.
0: Somebody
1: bubbly.
0: Else hates the way I say s'mores.
1: Bubbly.
0: Remember that day?
1: Bubbly. Oh, yeah, they do.
0: I can't stand the way Jimbo says s'mores.
1: And Stephen Hopkins said, Jimbo don't know nothing about Bone Thugs.
0: Well, Stephen Hopkins, you are correct, sir. You nailed that one.

0: Hey, they had a chokehold on my age group, son.
1: Jenny Lynn Silas is back after she dropped the boys off.
2: Y'all know I'm a longtime listener, but I think this is the first time I've ever heard that Jimbo doesn't like spam.
0: Yeah.
2: I'm really trying to listen and not judge. Also, Cassio, I feel like we've been listening to y'all way too long. My son dips his french fries in mashed potatoes.
0: Like a boss.
2: And I feel like I have you to thank for that. Y'all have a great day.
0: Well,
1: if you're open-minded enough, mashed potatoes are a dip.
0: Yeah, I went out to eat the other night, and a buddy of mine, we got through, and he said, hey, I watched you the whole time. And I, first of all, I said that was creepy. But he said, you put every piece of pork chop that you cut up in your mashed potatoes. I go, that's what they're there for.
1: As it's designed to do.
0: Yeah. That's why you cut up the pork chop.
1: Everything on the plate runs through the mashed potatoes first.
0: That's it.
1: Meatloaf, whatever it is.
0: What else we got on the Tap That apps?
1: Jenny Lynn's back. She tapped twice.
2: Cassio, hear me out. What if the cream tasted like mashed potatoes? Would you not be in then?
1: Mm. Back on the Oreo topic. Would you not eat a mashed potato Oreo?
0: That means it'd be chocolate mashed potatoes.
1: You're acting like something's wrong with that.
0: I never had it. It's the first time I'm thinking about it.
1: You never had a piece of cake accidentally run through some mashed potatoes?
0: No.
1: I would have been okay with it.
0: I eat both of those clearly.
1: Yeah.
0: Those are clearly defined.
1: As my mother used to say, it all mixes in the stomach. Might as well mix it in the mouth. Jason Sanders.
3: I just want to know about the BTK Oreo. Like, what color is the filling? And, like, if you buy it, is it the last cookie you ever eat?
0: Yeah.
3: Maybe it's a Halloween thing, you know? I don't know. Jimbo, you might be onto something here.
0: Well, the filling's got to be red, right?
1: I messed up earlier and called it the BTK Oreo instead of the BTS Oreo.
0: By the way, that's what you do to your Oreos. You bind them and torture and then kill them.
1: That's true.
0: You're dunking them.
1: Well, you forgot to shred them apart.
0: Yeah, that's the torture.
1: I rip mine right apart.
0: That's your torture part.
1: Scrape out their filling with my teeth.
0: Okay. Now it's getting scary.
1: Colin Miller.
4: Morning, Jimbo, Cassio.
0: Morning.
4: Tater time. Anyway,
0: tater time.
4: I saw something the other day. I know y'all do Would You Rather Wednesdays, and I saw something that's very similar, so I'm going to kind of give you an opportunity to be on the other side of this. I saw a post the other day on Facebook asking what's the correct way to cut a sandwich. Down the middle, diagonal, so you have two large triangles. Quarters, don't know why you do that. Thirds, also don't know why you would do that. Or just leave it whole. Just curious, what you guys think? For me, if I'm cutting it at all, it's most likely going to be diagonal.
1: Yeah.
4: That's just me, though.
1: That's it.
4: All right, y'all have a good day. Bye.
1: That's the answer, diagonal. That's the answer. You get good corners. It's just, it's good. It's good handle. It's a good way to hold it. Diagonal's the answer.
0: I think I go diagonal most of the time.
1: Yeah, diagonal's the correct answer.
0: I'm not going to turn down you sideways cut.
1: No, and I've also gone in fours when I'm running peanut butter sandwich through honey. I'll go through fours. I'll go in into fours, so it's...
0: You're going quad sandwich?
1: Yeah. It's easier to handle and it fits in the ramekin where the honey is.
0: Well, first of all, I didn't expect you to use the word ramekin. Second of all, I didn't expect you to have sandwich quadrants this morning.
1: Yeah.
0: There's a lot going on.
1: Oh, yeah. Charlie Thrower tapped that out. Charlie
0: Thrower. Friday.
5: Hey, real quick, I got to tell you guys about this, about what happened to me last night. Since we've been talking about things mysteriously coming home with you. I'm like, oh, they're getting there. Anyway, we go out with some friends of ours. We decide to go out to dinner to the local watering hole to watch the Field of Dreams game last night. A lot of fun. And a buddy of ours is ranting and raving about this pint glass, and he just will not shut up. Oh, it's nice, thick glass. It's this, it's that. It's the perfect way, whatever. And at some point, he taps his wife on the arm. Here, put this in your purse.
0: Oh.
5: And that thing went home with them.
1: Yeah.
5: So, yeah, thought I should share. Kids, don't steal.
1: It fits the chips.
0: Feral Friday right there. If that doesn't scream Feral Friday.
1: 100%.
0: Side note, did you watch any of the Field of Dreams game last night? It was awesome.
1: It always is. And I

0: forgot it was on. I was sore and fell asleep.
1: Oh, yeah. Netflix. It was awesome.
0: I wish I'd seen it.
1: I was so mad when I went to Iowa the other time. I tried to get everybody to go take the detour, but it was 2 hours. It was an hour off and an hour back.
0: Yeah, I've heard it's in the middle of literally nowhere.
1: I was like, if I'm ever going to be up here, you've got to go to the Field of Dreams.
0: 100%.
1: Oscar Romeo, tap that app.
0: Oscar.
2: Hoo-ah. Oh. You know there's a time when our paths might cross. You make a wife a widow, I will not hesitate. You know there's a flip side to that coin? And when our paths do cross, I will not hesitate. I will not hesitate to paint you in a corner, too. 95.1 The Rocket, Jimbo Casio.
0: What?
1: He's giving us his Al Pacino there.
0: Oh, is that what that was?
1: Yeah.
0: I had no idea what he was getting after.
1: This is why it's feral. We don't know what's happening anymore.
0: It's 100% feral.
1: Yeah. Everybody's insane right now.
0: I think you have turned this show feral.
1: We've got people stealing cups. We have got BTK Oreos. We're running French fries through mashed potatoes.
0: Yes, they're designed to be done.
1: It is. Wild and free here today, and that's what we love about Jimbo and Cassie, and we love interacting with y'all every single morning here on The Rocket.
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2: I'm News 19 meteorologist Ben Smith. Another steamy afternoon, mid-90s expected with a few isolated showers. Heat index values around 105 this afternoon. Over the weekend, mid to upper 90s both Saturday and Sunday. The heat index as high as 110 for the afternoon. And we have an outside chance of hitting 100 degrees coming up on Monday afternoon.

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0: If the fastest growing sport in America is stressing you out, you may be suffering from PTSD, pickleball traumatic stress disorder.
1: I can't remember the score.
2: Replay, that ball rolled onto the court.
1: Kitchen,
2: I wasn't in the kitchen.
1: It's just recreational. Why is everyone so angry?
0: If you can't remember whose serve it is, repeat annoying phrases like, in the middle solves the riddle, or wake up screaming, it's 0-0-2! You may have PTSD.
1: I still hear the pop, pop, pop.
0: Remember, it's just a game. Unless you're playing Doris.
1: She was only 83 and she still beat me.
0: PTSD. Pickleball traumatic stress disorder. Because it's never just a friendly game.
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5: 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Oh. Yeah. Not to be outdone, Nabisco announced their animal crackers will now be cage-free. 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

0: Rocket 95.1, Jimbo and Cassio at 8:20 on a feel good. Turns out we had a fun fact and a feral Friday today. We've had a hodgepodge.
1: I forgot Charlie threw in some fun facts. Yep. Most hated words. Thank y'all for hitting us up there. Coming up, we've still got giveaways. We've still got restaurant week.
0: Moist.
1: Supposed to have perfect timing food truck come in today.
0: Okay, let's roll on out.
1: Do you think they'll drive the food truck?
0: No.
1: That's too much hassle, isn't it?
0: Yeah, because it's got to be somewhere for lunch.
1: For lunch. Yeah. They're getting ready. Or maybe they stop on the way.
0: Could be. Maybe this is a stop on the way to wherever they're going for lunch. I don't know. We'll find out. We'll find out.
1: We've got Killers of Kill Tony. And right now we got some pretty reckless tickets we're going to give away. Jimbo, pretty reckless, coming to Avondale Brewing Company. What is that, the 28th?
0: Yes, there's a good chance Taylor Momsen will see this person's name on the guest list.
1: There he is. Avondale, if you have not been, by the way, great venue to watch a show. I love going down there watching shows at Avondale there in Birmingham. We are going to hook you up, Jimbo, but right now we've got to play a game, and we call it Rock-a-bye, baby.
0: Come on.
1: It's on me. I forgot to tell you what we were playing.
0: Yeah.
1: And then I had to cry like a baby for so long.
0: I had to punt.
1: It's on me. All right. Rock-a-bye, baby. We play a rock lullaby. You tell us the original artist and title of this song. 256-534-9595.
0: Somebody's getting it after on the
1: xylophone.
0: Xylophone.
1: Getting after it.
0: Is that the one with the hammers and you hit the?
1: It's this long like chopstick and it's got a little ball at the end.
0: And they're hitting long metal.
1: Yep.
0: Plates, right?
1: Yep. Different sizes.
0: Yeah. 256-534-9595. What in the world is the artist and title here?
1: We're going to send you to Pretty Reckless at Avondale Brewing Company in Birmingham, August 28th.
0: Hello. Whoops, somebody panicked.
1: 256-534-9595.
0: Hello, Rocket. Do you know the artist and title?
2: Is it AC/DC, Back in Black?
1: That is correct.
0: Winner. Boom. What's your name?
2: Jesse.
0: Jesse, congratulations. Hang on the line. We will get these Pretty Reckless tickets to you here from Rocket 95.1.
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1: All right, let's take a look at the movies opening this week. First of all, one I've seen commercials for about 10,000 times, and I can tell you nothing about it. This will be the first I know about it. The End of Oak Street. Anne Hathaway, Ewan McGregor star in this survival thriller about a family whose neighbors are attacked by prehistoric creatures after the neighborhood is mysteriously transported somewhere else. Hashtag Jumanji. That's all I can think of. Maisie Stella from Nashville and Christian Convery from the Netflix show Sweet Tooth play their children. That is The End of Oak Street. It is open this week. Also, The Rivals of Amziah King. Matthew McConaughey is back as Amziah King, a charismatic beekeeper who reunites with his foster daughter, Angelina Looking Glass, and teaches her the honey business before his rivals tear it all to the ground. Kurt Russell is also in it as a corrupt businessman pulling the strings behind the scenes. Matthew McConaughey is back in the theaters.
2: I didn't know anything about the first one. Did you?
1: I didn't know there was a first one.
2: That's what I mean. I didn't know.
1: Is this number two in a series of
2: something? Didn't you say he's back?
1: I was just back in the theaters.
2: Oh, Matthew McConaughey's back. I thought you meant Amziah King is back. I was going, well, I missed the first one. I didn't know we were getting spinoffs on it.
1: Oh, is that how you pronounce it?
2: I have no idea. I've never heard about it until you just said it.
1: I've never seen those letters together like that.
2: Yeah.
1: I've never seen the word. And ladies and gentlemen, your winner of the weekend, Paw Patrol, the Dino movie. Paw Patrol pups crash on an island filled with dinosaurs and have to stop the villainous Mayor Humdinger from exploiting the island for its natural resources after careless mining causes a dormant volcano to erupt. There is your box office winner. The cartoons and the kid movies always win.
2: No, they are not predicting it to do well.
1: Oh, really?
2: Yeah.
1: Do I not know what I'm talking about? Is something...
2: I would have thought that too, but I am looking...

0: at the weekend preview. Well, first of all, nothing's beating Spider-Man.
1: Snoop Dogg, Paris Hilton, Jamila Jamil, Jennifer Hudson. They got nothing on Spider-Man.
0: Normally, I would think Paw Patrol's got something.
1: Me too.
0: Like, I'm totally on you as the, you know, kids' movies usually rule the roost, but
1: yeah.
0: I think they're still seeing Spider-Man. Looking back at last weekend, Spider-Man Brand New Day, in its second week, brought in $144 million.
1: Smackaroo.
0: It is the third biggest second weekend ever in the history of movies with $144 million. Mm. It's now racked up $691 million in the U.S., $1.7 billion worldwide.
1: Good Lord.
0: And by the way, I just saw the figures. Tuesday, you know, they do the figures every day, it takes 2 days. Tuesday, they racked in another $20 million, just Tuesday, this week.
1: Just one day.
0: Yes. So they will zoom past $800 million by Sunday, and they will eventually roll over No Way Home's $814 million, which will make it the number three domestic movie of all time.
1: How happy is Tom Holland that they picked him?
0: Well, he was in the one and the two a week ago. Yeah. Him and Zendaya.
1: Yep.
0: This is going to...
1: Oh, he hooked up his wife, too.
0: Oh, yeah.
1: Put her in that. Hey, would you do me a favor and put Zendaya in this movie?
0: She's a good actress, too. She's been in some other stuff. They have made an incredible pairing. Let's see what we got. Last week, The Odyssey in its fourth week still racked up $32 million in its fourth week.
1: Nice.
0: Pretty good for, as our buddy puts it, a swords and sandals movie.
2: I love it.
1: That's a great description. Swords, sandals, and togas.
0: One Night Only, we talked about it, debuted in third place with $5 million. Toy Story 5 still hanging in there in its eighth week. Super Troopers 3 debuted in fifth place with $4 million. Minions and Monsters, Moana, still hanging in there. Ice Cream Man debuted in eighth place. The Invite and Cat Video Fest 2026. We missed that small release. Debuted in 10th place with $568,000.
1: What's a lot of cats?
0: Cat Video Fest 2026. This weekend, nothing's going to have any legs for Spider-Man. And they are predicting, Jimbo, the end of Oak Street will get second place.
1: Yeah, they've spent a fortune advertising it because I've seen commercials everywhere.
0: J.J. Abrams is a producer. It Follows. Did you watch it? It Follows.
1: Was that the TV miniseries?
0: No, I think that was the sequel to It.
1: Oh, I definitely watched both the Its.
0: The same writer and director of It Follows.
1: Yeah, okay.
0: So he's going to have a jam. You got, like you mentioned, Ewan McGregor and Anne Hathaway. Great titles there. They are predicting it to sneak past The Odyssey and Paw Patrol. They'll be fighting that out for the third place, they think. So it'll be an interesting week. Here's the deal. Like we discussed last week, movies are back.
1: Yeah, people are going to the movies.
0: Movies are back. We talked about Gen Z's help bring them back. They're going back to the movies more than ever. So enjoy the theaters if you go this weekend.
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7: I'm News 19 meteorologist Ben Smith. Another steamy afternoon, mid-90s expected with a few isolated showers. Heat index values around 105 this afternoon. Over the weekend, mid to upper 90s both Saturday and Sunday. The heat index as high as 110 for the afternoon. And we have an outside chance of hitting 100 degrees coming up on Monday afternoon. I'm News 19 meteorologist Ben Smith with your Weather Authority forecast.
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0: Rocket 95.1, Jimbo and Cassio and Papa Roach. Wake up calling. Good Friday morning. We have dubbed this a feel good, free the meat. Fun fact, feral Friday today.
1: How about it?
0: We thank you for tapping that app and being a part of the show like we always do. We're anxiously awaiting the perfect timing food truck. Wayne from that establishment is going to be here and tell us all about the perfect timing food truck and their restaurant week special. As we're on the eve of restaurant week here in Huntsville, a lot of restaurants around town with restaurant week specials. You can go to HuntsvilleRestaurantWeek.org to see those restaurants and their specials if you need something to do this weekend.
1: Jimbo, yeah. This sounds like a Saturday Night Live sketch.
0: What you got?
1: Let alone something that someone thought was a brilliant idea in real life. There is a school called McKinney High School in Texas, and it is going viral for all the wrong reasons.
0: Uh-oh.
1: They're female dress codes. Jimbo, the female dress codes require, quote, tight-fitting undergarments. And if that wasn't over the line enough, there was a, quote, jump test to evaluate them.
0: Jump test.
1: The dress code was for performers in the school band, and the goal was to determine what kind of, quote, sports bras and shapewear could be permitted.
0: In the band, the marching band.
1: Yeah.
0: Well, this, because there's a dress code now, means it must, something was abused.
1: Yeah, but we can't tell the high school girls to wear tight-fitting clothes and then jump for us.
0: Yeah, no, we certainly can't. No, that is fired material right there.
1: The section said performers must do a jump test when testing sports bras. Mm. If you jump multiple times in a row and there is noticeable movement, size down or find a new sports bra style or fit. Any style works as long as it holds firmly. The policy did not say who would judge the jump test or where it would take place.
0: Wow.
1: The notice also included a note saying that shapewear is mandatory for all female performers

0: under their uniforms. And, of course, parents, many of them, were not cool.
1: Oh, I'm sure. I think this is, doesn't this break every law, if not real laws, social laws?
0: I was about to say, if they're not official laws, it's real bad ethically.
1: Yeah.
0: The band director has now had to put out a letter to, quote, clarify things.
1: Uh-huh. I don't know how you clarify that.
0: He said the garments referenced are recommended and are not required for all participants, male or female. Even though in the other part it said they are mandatory for all female uniforms. He added that the jump test was meant to be something the students did privately themselves.
1: And which means somebody has to watch, right?
0: No, he said nobody's going to watch the jump test. That was what y'all were supposed to do at home. By yourself in your own privacy.
1: This backpedaling he's doing is not going to do him any favors. I'll be surprised if he has a job.
0: Well, that should have been clear from the start of this.
1: Yes, correct.
0: First line should say, all of what I'm about to say happens at home in your own privacy.
1: Correct.
0: He did not apologize, by the way, for the original policy, saying that there were important reasons for the band's undergarment recommendations. But he did note that some of the language in the policy was, quote, potentially confusing.
1: Yeah. Well, you know, all this happened for a reason, which means somebody somewhere did something that somebody else complained about, and so they wrote a rule about it.
0: Well, I mean, schools are in a very difficult position when it comes to dress codes.
1: Oh, yeah.
0: Especially when parents aren't going to do enough to police their own kids, because... What are you going to do? Tell them how to police their kids?
1: Right, right.
0: But if there's any, quote, comfort tips or guidelines for uniforms or events, feel like it needs to go through the parents.
1: Big time.
0: I think, I'm not sure the band director thought it through when he said, I'm going to tell the high school girls they need to wear tight bras and let's do a jump test to see.
1: Oh, boy.
0: Like, if you said that out loud, I feel like somebody in here would go, well, buddy, you can't do that.
1: Correct. I can't believe nobody said that to him.
0: Which means he didn't run it through anybody.
1: I'm nowhere near Texas, and I'm already nervous about this rule.
0: I'm tensed up. I'm tensed up.
1: This so can't happen.
0: No, it can't happen. No. Do it privately. I meant to say that, he said.
1: Yeah, right. Well, you backpedal all you want, bud. Well,
0: yeah.
1: You've said it.
0: Well, you've already released.
1: You've written it and you said it and you typed it out and you mailed it or emailed it or whatever you did.
0: I don't know what's going on in Alabama. I hope we're not doing all this crazy stuff. I also understand what a nightmare it must be for dress code for a high school.
1: Sure. Yeah. Sure.
0: I think there was one back in the day, some school. Remember, we had one of our coworkers and her daughter, they had to do the shorts had to be at least past your fingertips.
1: Oh, yeah.
0: You put your hands down.
1: Yeah, who was that? It was somebody around here.
0: Yeah, it was somebody that worked here, their daughter.
1: Yeah.
0: And I'm like, why are we, the fact that that's got to be a rule.
1: That means somebody somewhere.
0: That's what I mean.
1: Which is what happened in Texas. Somebody somewhere.
0: Yeah.
1: Did something. That was.
0: Well now, like... My niece, all she wants is a giant oversized sweatshirt.
1: Sure.
0: They love the giant oversized shirts now.
1: So do I.
0: Oh, yeah.
1: I've never stopped liking them.
0: You're like, what's happening here? Mm-hmm. What is this? Mm-hmm. Plus we're in the age where not just kids, but adults, which I love, we're at the point where who cares what people think about you? Wear exactly what you want.
1: Uh-huh.
0: I mean, wear pajama pants in Walmart. I mean, we don't care now.
1: Correct.
0: Which is fine.
1: Wear pajama pants on an airplane.
0: We're house slippers on everywhere.
1: We're running through the airport in bedroom shoes.
0: Which also makes it a nightmare, like we said, to police this stuff at school. So, McKinney, Texas, in the headlines for the wrong reasons.
1: Yeah, big time.
0: Here's the deal. If you're going to put rules out, especially with children involved, go ahead and run it past the committee.
1: Yeah.
0: Let's get some votes on it.
1: Let's talk about it in a meeting.
0: Let's get some votes on it, sir.
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2: I'm News 19 meteorologist Ben Smith. Another steamy afternoon, mid-90s expected with a few isolated showers. Heat index values around 105 this afternoon. Over the weekend, mid to upper 90s both Saturday and Sunday. The heat index is high as 110 for the afternoon. And we have an outside chance of hitting 100 degrees coming up on Monday afternoon. I'm News 19 meteorologist Ben Smith with your Weather Authority forecast.
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1: Oh, the scientists, they're so ambitious. Now they're working on the smart grid. Gonna make our electrical system more reliable and efficient with digital technology. How about you put more outlets at the airport so we can charge our phones? What's more relaxing before a flight than racing through the terminal like Mad Max in search of scarce power sources? I'm not optimistic about this smart grid. There's an electrician on my street. His logo is a big hand holding a lightning bolt. I'm pretty sure experienced electricians try to avoid this situation. Right on the bear skin. That's gotta smart. I hope he's well compensated for his trouble. I saw a young woman recently. She had a guy's name tattooed across the back of her neck. I guess it didn't work out. Instead of having it removed, she just tattooed a black line through his name. Kind of looks like a to-do list.
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1: Rocket 95.1, Jimbo and Cassio on Restaurant Week. Restaurant Week officially starting Monday, and we're celebrating this week. Wayne from the Perfect Timing Food Truck is here. Wayne, welcome.

0: To the show.
1: Well, thank you very much.
2: Wayne is here. Perfect timing. Jimbo,
3: wait, what did you just open up? It smells amazing.
2: Look at this. Well, first of all, get you some fried okra.
3: Oh, huh? Yeah, I will.
2: Come on, get you a piece of fried okra right there. Wayne, this is your Restaurant Week special?
1: Yes.
2: Tell us about your Restaurant Week special, brother.
1: Yum. Well, I call it the perfect timing pit boss.
2: The pit boss?
1: Pit Boss.
2: What's on the Pit Boss?
1: Well, you know, it's like a bacon cheeseburger with about 6 ounces of pork, smoked pork, cook myself.
2: What? Come on now. Come on now.
1: And it stands about 6 or 7 inches high.
2: It's huge.
3: Hey, that bun is, that is one of the greatest looking buns I've ever seen.
1: Yeah, that's a Kaiser bun.
2: Look at that.
3: Oh, my gosh.
2: Bacon cheeseburger, a little pulled pork. Is fried okra always on your menu, or is that just for Restaurant Week?
1: Oh, it's always on the menu.
2: Woo!
1: So I got I do okra, onion rings, and fries.
3: Yeah. Come on now. Sure you do.
2: What's top seller at Perfect Timing Food Truck? What do you sell the most of?
1: Well, I do a stuffed mushroom that's pretty good.
2: Stuffed mushroom?
3: Yum!
2: Jimbo, this is right up your alley.
3: I love stuffed mushrooms.
2: You do burgers? You do wings?
1: Yeah, I do smoked wings and fried wings. And I'll throw a special out on Tuesdays, either a Philly hoagie or a Reuben sandwich.
2: Oh,
3: yum!
1: Those always sell out real big.
3: Reuben's one of my favorite sandwiches. Do you have a Restaurant Week special? Is this it?
1: Yeah, the Pit Boss.
3: Pit Boss, this one in front of Casio.
1: Yeah.
3: Amazing.
2: He brought you one.
3: Oh, snap.
2: Yeah, you got your own fried okra over there, buddy.
3: Okay.
2: I knew what you were doing now. How long have you guys been doing the food truck?
1: I've been doing the food truck for almost 2 years. I had a restaurant for 10 years in Owens Crossroads called Perfect Timing Bar and Grill.
2: Yeah.
1: And, it's a lot of work.
2: Yeah, it is.
1: So
2: yeah,
1: I got this food truck because everybody wanted me to open up a restaurant over here.
2: Still keep
1: there.
2: Going, okay.
3: Now so you can go anywhere.
1: Now I can go anywhere and feed everybody.
3: Where do you spend your time mostly with the truck?
1: In the evenings, close to home at Grant.
3: Mm-hmm. Oh, in Grant.
1: In Grant. And then during the day, I do lunch specials here in Huntsville.
2: Just wherever. So everybody can go to Facebook, look up Perfect Timing Food Truck. And it'll pop right up. I just did that. Right up. Look at you. See Wayne with a solid beard, too.
3: Yeah. Oh, yeah.
2: You'll see him right up there. You can go check that out. And you put up there what you got your specials going on and where you're going to be and stuff like that.
1: Mm-hmm.
2: So they can follow you on Facebook. I cannot wait to dig into this burger.
3: I know.
2: Well, first of all, you won't even finish half of it.
3: Oh, no.
2: He's got slender hips. That'll be about... He can't eat a lot of food.
1: Through the hips. Good through the lips, sticks to the hips.
3: That's going to be 4 different meals for me.
2: I was going to say, there's no way you can hammer all these fried okra. That's lot of fried okra.
3: No.
2: Huge sandwich. I can't wait to dig in, buddy.
3: The fried okra will be standing by for the air fryer possibly 3 different times.
2: The restaurant... Is Restaurant Week starting today? Or is it next week?
3: I think it starts Monday, but I could be wrong.
2: Either way, if you see Perfect Timing, they are going to have the Pit Boss Burger ready for you here for Restaurant Week. And learn more about the Huntsville Rocket City Dish Pass
3: Restaurant
2: online
3: Week
2: as well.
3: Did start today. Yeah.
2: Today, yeah. 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
3: And you can go to HuntsvilleRestaurantWeek.org and see everybody's food truck specials. 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
1: And then I'm also at Grant every evening.
2: Come on now.
1: And it's I'm going to be at the Redstone or the Harley-Davidson place next Friday.
2: Redstone Harley, yep.
1: For their little comedian thing. 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
2: All right, so check out Facebook.com. 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It'll pop right up. You can see where Wayne's going to be. And check out the Restaurant Week special, the Pit Boss Burger, bacon cheeseburger with some pulled pork on it. Get you some fried okra or some onion rings. Wayne, what's your lucky number, 1 through 10?
1: I like a three.
2: A three. We're going to do caller number three.

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0: Rocket 95.1, Jimbo, Casio, and Mammoth this morning. A lot of people got turned on to Mammoth. Didn't know they were watching Eddie's son.
1: Come on now.
0: Wolfgang the other night at the Orion.
1: Boy takes after his father, doesn't he?
2: That's what I heard.
1: We are giving away some Killers of Kill Tony tickets right now.
0: Come on.
1: The squad is coming to Huntsville. Jimbo, tell them what that show is.
0: Tonight.
1: Boom! Tonight, Killers of Kill Tony in town at the concert hall down at the VBC. And we are playing Whose Joke Is It Anyway? We play a joke from a comedian. You tell us who that comedian is. 256-534-9595.
3: Drinking here in town, you got to be careful, though, man, because some people can handle alcohol. You know who you are. Some people can. You have no clue. Guys, especially, you know how it goes. We get loaded, we turn into one of three people, right? We're either the I love you guy, I hate you guy, or the mirror guy. You know that guy, right? Shh.
0: That's funny.
1: Mirror.
0: Mirror.
3: I know, because that's me. Oh, my God, I can't handle alcohol. People, when they get drunk, they say things they don't mean. And you know when I'm drunk, you hear something like, woo, I'm going running. You better cut me off. Oh, hell yeah, man. And when I drink, I only drink like regular alcohol. I don't do beer. Beer just doesn't know. Beer makes me talk to my body. I don't like that. When I get drunk on beer, I get weird. I'm like, you know.
4: What's the matter? Hey, you said you could hang. Don't talk to me like that.
1: 256-534-9595. Tell us whose joke is it anyway? First correct caller, we're sending you to see. Now look, you got to be ready. The show's tonight,
0: so be ready to go tonight for sure. Hello, Rocket. Do you know who the comic was?
5: Is it Gabriel Iglesias?
1: That's right, Fluffy himself,
0: Gabriel Iglesias.
1: Funny man. Very funny man.
0: Hey.
1: Mir. What's your name, buddy?
5: James.
0: Congratulations, James. Can you go tonight to the VBC concert hall?
5: Absolutely.
0: All right, great. Killers of Kill Tony await you. Hang on the line. We'll get these tickets to you. Thanks for listening and thanks for playing.
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12: I'm News 19 meteorologist Ben Smith. Another steamy afternoon, mid-90s expected with a few isolated showers. Heat index values around 105 this afternoon. Over the weekend, mid to upper 90s both Saturday and Sunday. The heat index as high as 110 for the afternoon. And we have an outside chance of hitting 100 degrees coming up on Monday afternoon. I'm News 19 meteorologist Ben Smith with your Weather Authority forecast.
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0: Rocket 95.1. Jimbo and Cassio heading out of here for a feel-good Feral Friday. And thank you all so much for giving us your thoughts on Tap That App this morning. Phone calls, every way you keep in touch with the show, we always appreciate it. I say that every day, and I mean that every day.
1: Yep.
0: Without you, there'd be no show. So thank you all for participating and being there. Hope you have a killer weekend.
1: We do not take it for granted.
0: No, not one single bit.
1: We will be off Monday. I peel the curtain back. I have a comedy thing Sunday night, so I'll be out late. And it's getting towards the back end of the year, and we have a couple days to burn. So we're going to take off Monday. We'll be back here bright and early, regular on Tuesday. But as we always say, don't sleep on the Best Of show. It's better than the regular show.
0: Oh, yeah, big time.
1: Every bit is a classic from the vault. Your TV series this weekend.

0: again, the NFL Network tonight, preseason football, the Jets and the Buccaneers. You know, I'm a Colts fan. They played last night.
1: Yep.
0: So I couldn't go back and forth because it was Netflix for the baseball game, but it was very difficult to flip.
1: Mm-hmm.
0: But just seeing the Colts take the field, I was like, well, it's real.
1: I know.
0: It's real. Football's real now.
1: Yeah.
0: So it got me super excited, even though it's all backups and they're all trash, some of them, but especially the Colts backups.
1: Well, they're vying for a spot.
0: They're fighting for their spot.
1: Yeah.
0: Today on HBO Max, a streaming premiere of Normal starring Bob Odenkirk. I love all the stuff Bob Odenkirk does.
1: I do too.
0: Just count me in.
1: He can do no wrong.
0: He is a recently appointed interim sheriff of a small town who discovers a town-wide conspiracy while investigating a botched bank robbery. That sounds fun.
1: Yeah.
0: Today on Peacock, the streaming premiere of Girls Like Girls, a coming-of-age drama directed by Hayley Kiyoko. It's from a 2023 book that she wrote. Today on Netflix, Don't Say Good Luck, starring Adam Sandler's daughter, Sunny Sandler.
1: Yeah, I read a little bit about that.
0: She is a teenager preparing for her lead role in a high school musical as her home life suddenly starts to fall apart. She's done some small roles in some of his movies, mm-hmm. and she's fine.
1: Yeah.
0: Like, I didn't go, oh, God, she's just in there because it's his daughter.
1: Yeah.
0: So, wishing her the best.
1: Behind the veneer, Adam Sandler is a very serious actor.
0: He's fantastic.
1: Yes. Oh, yeah.
0: And guess what? Some people make fun of him. Have fun hooking your friends up.
1: Yeah.
0: If you can hook them up. I mean, Rob Schneider thanks every day for his friend Adam Sandler.
1: You better believe it.
0: He was, you know, I had to work at Levity Live the other night. It was because Rob had to cancel because they started filming Grown Ups 3.
1: What a reunion.
0: And I'm here for it.
1: Yeah.
0: I'm here for all of it.
1: Heck yeah.
0: You've got today on HBO at 8, the stand-up special Whitmer Thomas, Terminal Crew of Dudes. Saturday, NFL preseason continues. Saturday at 9:30 on USA, episode 2 of NASCAR Americana. Sunday at 7 on ABC, Disney Princess, the ultimate concert. Are they having all the Disney princesses?
1: The title implies
0: this
1: that.
0: This will be a smash, then.
1: I don't know.
0: Sunday at 8 on AMC, episode 4 of Walking Dead, Dead City. And Sunday at 8 on HBO, this looks super cool, the series premiere of Lanterns. It is a sci-fi mystery about intergalactic cops investigating a murder and an extraterrestrial threat on Earth.
1: Mm.
0: Kyle Chandler... Do you know Kyle? He's this guy who's in everything.
1: I don't recognize him.
0: He's in everything. He's one of those dudes. He is a retirement age cop and mentoring his replacement, John Stewart, who is played by Aaron Pierre. Your late night talk shows are all on repeat, so enjoy your weekend. We'll be back here again next week. Hope y'all stay safe. Hope y'all tune us in starting bright and early, 5 a.m. Monday morning, right here on Rocket 95.
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8: I'm News 18 meteorologist Jessica Comudoa. Heat advisory remains in effect through the upcoming weekend for the Tennessee Valley. We're going to be dealing with dangerous heat and humidity through at least early next week. High temperatures throughout the rest of Friday into the mid to upper 90s. Heat index values surpassing 100. Then by this weekend, we have that chance to near 100 degrees for the air temperature. Feel like temperatures will near 110. I'm News 19 meteorologist Jessica Comudoa with your Weather Authority forecast.
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Some will die in hot pursuit while sifting through my ashes. 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
5: I'm News 18 meteorologist Jessica Comudoa. Heat advisory remains in effect through the upcoming weekend for the Tennessee Valley. We're going to be dealing with dangerous heat and humidity through at least early next week. High temperatures throughout the rest of Friday into the mid to upper 90s. Heat index values surpassing 100. Then by this weekend, we have that chance to near 100 degrees for the air temperature. Feeling like temperatures will near 110. I'm News 19 meteorologist Jessica Comudoa with your Weather Authority forecast.
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12: I'm News 18 meteorologist Jessica Comuto. A heat advisory remains in effect through the upcoming weekend for the Tennessee Valley. We're going to be dealing with dangerous heat and humidity through at least early next week. High temperatures throughout the rest of Friday into the mid to upper 90s. Heat index values surpassing 100. Then by this weekend, we have that chance to near 100 degrees for the air temperature. Feeling like temperatures will near 110. I'm News 19 meteorologist Jessica Comuto with your Weather Authority forecast.
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7: I'm News 18 meteorologist Jessica Comuto. A heat advisory remains in effect through the upcoming weekend for the Tennessee Valley. We're going to be dealing with dangerous heat and humidity through at least early next week. High temperatures throughout the rest of Friday into the mid to upper 90s. Heat index values surpassing 100. Then by this weekend, we have that chance to near 100 degrees for the air temperature. Feeling like temperatures will near 110. I'm News 19 meteorologist Jessica Comuto with your Weather Authority forecast.
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10: I'm News 18 meteorologist Jessica Comudoa. Heat advisory remains in effect through the upcoming weekend for the Tennessee Valley. We're going to be dealing with dangerous heat and humidity through at least early next week. High temperatures throughout the rest of Friday into the mid to upper 90s. Heat index values surpassing 100. Then by this weekend, we have that chance to near 100 degrees for the air temperature. Feeling like temperatures will near 110. I'm News 19 meteorologist Jessica Comudoa with your Weather Authority forecast.
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0: Hope you've had a good week. Hope you're doing well out there in this heat. I know we have the weather forecast on the way. I think it's just simulcast from the surface of the sun. Let's see what we're celebrating today. Oh, no. It's National Financial Awareness Day. Now, while I would prefer blissful ignorance, you really gotta, do these things. I've done it and caught a few items. Check your app store to see if there's something you signed up for. Maybe you wanted that 7-day free trial. I always forget about those. And then I find myself paying for a yearly subscription to something or paying every month and I don't realize. So check your app store. Check your statements for recurring charges or subscriptions you may have forgotten about. Check your email. Put in a little keyword up there that says bill, something like that. And check to see if there's any unusual purchases. Be like, oh, I was nowhere near the Falkland Islands that day. That wasn't me. It's also National, it's World Lizard Day. I want a gecko one day. I think they're adorable. Most common ones you'll probably see out in your yard here are the broadhead skinks. They're usually brown. Sometimes they turn a little orange. And then they're kind of hefty boys compared to the five-line skinks. Those are just the blue-tail ones, and I think they're so cute. It is also Creamsicle Day. Oh, my, yes. I know them as Dreamsicles, but that's probably a branded thing. It's just vanilla ice cream wrapped in orange sherbet, and that sounds so good right now. Have one. Throw a couple in your pockets to keep cool. Got Autumn Kings on the way, Jane's Addiction, and Black Label Society after this on Rocket 95.1.
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9: I'm News 18 meteorologist Jessica Comudo. A heat advisory remains in effect through the upcoming weekend for the Tennessee Valley. We're going to be dealing with dangerous heat and humidity through at least early next week. High temperatures throughout the rest of Friday into the mid to upper 90s. Heat index values surpassing 100. Then by this weekend, we have that chance to near 100 degrees for the air temperature. Feeling like temperatures will near 110. I'm News 19 meteorologist Jessica Comudo with your Weather Authority forecast.
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2: 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Had a blast, as we always do with that. 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

0: Rocket 95.1. I'm Josie. I know we got a lot of animal lovers out there. So let me share the story with you about Magnolia. She was a 3-month-old kitten who robbed a bank. Okay, well, wait, let me back up, start at the beginning. So Magnolia was at a pet supply store up in Maryland waiting for adoption. You know those times when you can come in and you can visit with cats and dogs and you might end up adopting one. And so while the employees were busy, this guy comes in, grabs Magnolia, and runs out. So the employees called the police. About 15, 20 minutes later, they come blazing in, sirens on, car after car after car. And the employees said, wow, that's a heck of a response for a stolen cat. But then she realized they were across the street at the bank. Apparently, the guy had grabbed Magnolia, run across the street into the bank, went to the teller, said, can you hold this? Handed the kitten over, and then wrote out a note that said, give me all your cash. Now, he has been apprehended. Magnolia has been adopted, and I hear she even turned away from the life of crime. So I like a happy ending to that story. Got Green Day on the way, falling in reverse after this on Rocket 95.1.
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4: I'm News 19 Certified Chief Meteorologist Danielle Dozier. We're looking at a partly cloudy to mostly clear sky overnight with temperatures down in the mid-70s. Highs over the weekend will be in the upper 90s with mostly sunny.

0: skies, although it'll feel even hotter when you factor in humidity. Those heat index values will range from 105 to 110 degrees. Make sure you have a way to cool off over the weekend. The high heat and high humidity will continue at least through the start of the week, and rain chances will remain hard to come by, although we'll have some small ones entering the forecast by Monday. I'm Certified Chief Meteorologist Danielle Dozier with your Weather Authority forecast.
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0: Rocket 95.1, I'm Josie. Perhaps you don't feel like doing outdoor events this weekend, and I don't blame you. If you're going to the theater, you do have two dinosaur movies to choose from. Number one is the Paw Patrol movie. It's the Paw Patrol dino movie, rated PG. They crash on an island filled with dinosaurs and have to stop the villainous Mayor Humdinger from exploiting the island and causing a dormant volcano to erupt. Terry Crews is part of the voice cast. So are Paris Hilton and Snoop Dogg. Yeah, if you're a parrot, you probably already know about that. Also out in theaters, though, rated PG-13, is The End of Oak Street. I've been dying to see this. Anne Hathaway, Ewan McGregor are in a survival thriller about a family whose neighbors are suddenly attacked by dinosaurs. Because the neighborhood has been mysteriously transported, quote, somewhere else. Like, they just didn't have the budget to come up with a name of where they were sent. They were like, I don't know, it's somewhere, there's dinosaurs there, okay? Also, out in theaters, The Rivals of Amziah King, rated R. That's Matthew McConaughey as Amziah, a charismatic beekeeper who reunites with his foster daughter and teaches her the honey business before his rivals tear it to the ground. Kurt Russell gets to be the bad guy. He is a corrupt businessman pulling the strings behind the scenes. That sounds like it might be a little dramatic. I'm sorry. I won't. Don't be like that. On the way, we've got From Ashes to New, AC/DC Bush after this on Rocket 95.1.
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Rocket 95.1. I'm Josie. It is finally the weekend. If you had a long week, congratulations, you made it. It is the kickoff to restaurant week. 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We had a lot of visitors in the studio.

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1: All right, it's time for the 5 o'clock Double Shot Friday edition. 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
9: I'm News 19 Certified Chief Meteorologist Danielle Dozier. We're looking at a partly cloudy to mostly clear sky overnight with temperatures down in the mid-70s. Highs over the weekend will be in the upper 90s with mostly sunny skies, although it'll feel even hotter when you factor in humidity. Those heat index values will range from 105 to 110 degrees. Make sure you have a way to cool off over the weekend. The high heat and high humidity will continue at least through the start of the week, and rain chances will remain hard to come by, although we'll have some small ones entering the forecast by Monday. I'm Certified Chief Meteorologist Danielle Dozier with your Weather Authority forecast.
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0: Rock at 95.1. I'm Josie. I don't imagine we'll see any Winnebagos out at the Rocket City Octane Auto Show. Now, it's officially tomorrow over at the VBC, North Alabama's premier indoor show at the South Hall. Oh, yeah, indoors with air conditioning. That is going to be tomorrow from 10 to 4:30, and I'll get to that in just a moment. But the Friday night cruise-in has already begun in downtown Huntsville. They've closed up Washington Street. There's a lot of cars out there, and there's a lot to know about it. So if you are planning on heading out that way, go to rocketcityoctane.com for all the details. As for tomorrow, over at the VBC, there's going to be interactives, 150 vehicles or more, concessions, and some special guests, including Von Hot Rod, pinstriping small personal items for attendees, Mackenzie Phillips, Candy Clark, for the Kids Zone, Hot Wheels, drag racing track, games, activities, inflatables. You know everything that's going to be out there. Hope you have a great time if you go. Soundgarden on the way. Got Nickelback and Ghost after this on Rocket 95.1.
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0: 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I'm Josie. Speaking of something wicked, the first person to convince their friend to do this has got to be awful and has got to have good video, too. I'm reading about something called dry scooping at the gym. I don't know how they're convincing people this is a legitimate way to take your protein powder or if you're trying to prove something, but the idea is you scoop the workout powder and you toss the whole thing in your mouth and then you chase it with water. If you've seen the reactions from the scoop of cinnamon video, do you know when people were eating a spoonful of cinnamon? And of course, they're choking and coughing and spitting. And I really like those videos myself. And I look forward to seeing these. But you, yourself, don't you let yourself be anybody else's entertainment this kind of way. You just let the idiots do it. And then watch online. Coming up, we've got Bring Me the Horizon, Volbeat, and Bush after this on Rocket 95.1.
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0: Rocket 95.1. I'm Josie, and now for something completely different. The Beatles did add a high-frequency sound that can only be picked up by dogs to Sgt. Pepper's Lonely Hearts Club Band. You know, Paul McCartney did confirm this. He just thought it would be a riot, and they added it at the very end of the very last song, which is A Day in the Life. So if your dogs ever went crazy listening to that song, that's the reason why. It was about 15 kilohertz, which is too high-pitched for most people to hear. Now, some kids or teenagers, if you listen to it then, you might have heard it. But of course, as we get older, our ability to hear those ranges sort of diminishes a little bit. But it's there. It's still there. On the way, Muse, Sublime, after this on Rocket 95.1.
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